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Beitalal Shemede Kudesha Berihu Elam Milkol Beirhatá Beshiratatush Behatá Benehmatada Amiram Bealma Beimbru Amen Yesh Ramar Rabah Min Shemaya Behayam Aleinu Bealkol Israel Beimbru Amen Ose Shalom Bibramar, Uy Ase Shalom Aleinu, Bealkol Israel, Beimbru, Amén.

in the winter, in the summer. 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Times are bum and getting bummer. Still we have fun. There's nothing surer. 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

morning, every evening. 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We've only started as mother and pup. Are we downhearted? I'll say that we're not. No, landlord's mad and getting madder. Ain't we got fun, huh? Times are bad and getting better. Still we have fun. There's nothing surer. The rich get rich and the poor get laid off. In the meantime, in between.

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They won't smash up our pier barrel. We ain't got none. There's nothing surer. The rich get rich and the poor get laid off. In the meantime,

0: entertaining.
1: Hey, NPR. Hey, Tiny Desk. Thank you so much for having us. We are so, so excited to be together. This is the first time the band has been together in ages. We were actually meant to start our tour rehearsals just before the pandemic started, just before lockdown started, really. So this is really, really special that we had the opportunity to all get together and put this on from our home in London, right back to you, wherever you are in the world, sending you lots of love. Mwah, and I hope you enjoy it. Let's do it, guys. You ready?

0: please.
1: Yeah. Thank you so much, guys. This next song that we're going to be performing for you is a song that I really love. It's one of my favorite on the records. And it's really about manifesting good things into your life when things aren't quite going your way. This is Love Again. And this is like a special version. So I hope you guys enjoy it.

0: Nice one, guys. That made me feel all warm and fuzzy inside. All right. Ready for the last one?
1: Yeah.
0: All right. Let's get the party going. Matty, do us the honors.

listen up, here's the story about a little guy that lives in a blue world. And all day and all night, and everything he sees is just blue, like him inside and outside. Blue his house with a blue little window and a blue Corvette, and everything is blue for him and himself and everybody around.